0: Coming up this hour with Elena Smith and Riley Green.
1: It's always a good feeling when you complete an album. You know, you turn it in, you're done with it, you know it's there, you kind of get to live with it a little bit. And
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0: I'm Elena. It's Backstage Country, and we got to play your new song, Think As You Drunk, which is very exciting, especially considering a lot of us had no idea, pretty much all of us, that you had something new coming this way. But that, yeah, of course, makes us all wonder, like, where are you at in the creative process? Where are you at with the album? Tell me what you can.
1: So we got the album done. We're going to be putting out some songs off the album, kind of sporadically, sort of like a surprise, kind of like this one. Until the album comes out, we're going to announce the release date soon.

0: it's always a good feeling when you complete an album. You know, you turn it in, you're done with it, you know it's there, you kind of get to live with it a little bit. And I'm excited about having new music when I'm on the road, because that's the best, you know, it's the best time to try it out, is to go play it live. So I'm excited about having all this, and it lines up well with the tour, the Cowboys Against Tour. It's just fun to be out on the road with new music.
1: That instant, just knowing exactly what the fans think and feel, has got to be the coolest thing ever.
0: Yeah, you know, when you write

0: even though people don't really listen to CDs anymore front to back like I did when I was growing up. But still, it's just, I like to have a summertime kind of fun anthem and a beach song and something that'll make you cry. And, you know, every once in a while, sneak a love song in there. So it's, I think that's how I knew, is when I listened to it and said, man, this has really got a lot of stuff on it.
1: So what do you want people to walk away with when they finish? Because I think that everybody is going to listen to this front to back. So once they finished it, what do you want them to walk away feeling or thinking, or what's your hope?
0: Well, honestly, I always just try to continue to do what got me here, whatever that is. Whatever I've done right in my songwriting, I want people to hear songs lyrically and think, that's a Riley Greene song. He wrote that, you know. And so I talk about where I'm from, my family and values and those kind of things. And then I also want people to think that I'm trying something a little new. You know, I always want to push the envelope a little bit and get out of my comfort zone. And worst way was me doing that. You know, I've never written a lot of love songs, and that was a little forward, you know, and it worked out really well. So I feel like always pushing myself a little bit stylistically is going to be something I want to do as well.
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0: It's Backstage Country. I'm Elena. We got Riley Green hosting right now. And do you ever look at like your streaming numbers and stuff and like see or the analytics and see where your songs are streaming well and like see something that really surprised you?
1: I don't know where the analytics button is at. But I have looked it up. I've looked at where some of my streams come from, and I remember seeing that Sydney was like the top third, like the third city. Which
0: Whoa.
1: Is crazy because it was like Atlanta, Houston, Sydney, you know. And, you know, Australia has always been up there, which is why we went in the first place, was mm-hmm. that we looked at those numbers. And so it's definitely helpful to see that you have fans and you have an audience in places you haven't necessarily been.
0: Yeah. Well, and you have fans literally all over the world, as it's very much proven. But those coffee shop days of playing and not for a lot of people, do you have a show that you look back at and it was like the most humbling show ever?
1: You know, most of them were pretty humbling for a long time. I've never thought I was a great singer. So it was one of those things where, and I had a lot of buddies that played, you know, in the same kind of circuit, I guess, of bars that I would go see that were really talented singers.
0: Mm-hmm.
1: And I had to figure out something I could do so people would stay and not like just leave when I got up there. So I think songwriting was how I got a little bit of confidence that I could go, I was the only person that could write a song. You know, like a specific song from my eyes, and I was the only one that could come up with that, and that was the only way I could set myself apart. So I started doing that, and a lot of them were goofy songs, to, you know, to start off. But yeah, there were several where I had to go and try to win the crowd over, you know, that people were just kind of like, who the heck is this guy, you know?
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1: Something I always really enjoyed about him was his personality on that show. 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

0: It's Backstage Country. I'm Elena. Riley Green is your host this week. And Riley, I'm so excited to talk to you about this. Huge congratulations, first off, on being the newest coach of The Voice. How are you feeling ahead of this?
1: First off, the fact that you said coach was really impressive. Everybody says judge, and I have to correct them now.
0: Oh,
1: that was really good. You know your
0: stuff.
1: I'm
0: smart like that. Look at me,
1: yeah.
0: Riley.
1: Well, I mean, how cool is that? You know, it's big shoes to fill with Blake, but something that I always really enjoyed about him was his personality on that show. And I think more than anything, I'm excited about trying to see what I'm really going to be drawn to musically. You know, I know everybody will put me in a box and think I'm the traditional country guy, but you know, I grew up listening to all kind of music, so I think it'd be cool to see what I'm passionate about, and also to kind of be able to try to help out some up and coming artists. You know, I don't know that I have a lot of knowledge, but I know what not to do, so I can help them out with that.
0: Hey, that's a big part of it, honestly. Well, what kind of like thing are you going to have for Team Riley? You know how everybody kind of has like a thing, like they get to get the jacket or a shirt, or like, are you going to have a duck call? Like, do you know what your thing's going to be?
1: A duck call would be pretty fitting. I don't know, I could make everybody perform with a fake mustache on or something. We'll come up with something, you know. You got to get out there and see what the vibe is. You know, I'm brand new to it, so it'll be exciting.
0: So tell me about what it was like trying to just make that all happen, or maybe you didn't even have to try, but I remember talking to like Kelsey Ballerini and Dan and Shay when they were first getting started in it, and they said that there were a lot of meetings involved, a lot of dinners, like all this and that, and Hollywood's a different game. What was it like for you leading into this?
1: Well, it was definitely, this is supposed to happen kind of thing for me, because I was out in LA playing a show at the Grammy Museum, and some of the people from The Voice came. They were going to meet with me. We were going to talk about, you know, potentially doing something, and I think they were still very new on that idea with me. And I did a Q&A before the show, and me and the interviewer had a really good rapport. We're kind of buddies, and we were back and forth a lot. And I think that's what a lot of the show's about too, is just, you know, the banter between the coaches and giving everybody a hard time, and you know, the competition part of it.

0: piece of that story of you making.
1: Yeah, I told her the other day, and she thought I was making it up. You know, but it was. I mean, really, I have to say that interview is why I got the job.
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1: It's Backstage Country with Elena and your host this week, Riley Green. Riley, I want to get into some of your music because obviously that is what we are all here for with you. First, let's kick off with Damn Good Day to Leave. I think that this song, it really like shows off something that I don't think you get enough credit for, which is you're really funny and you can be like really hilarious in your writing. Is it easy for you to write songs like this with humor?
2: I'm glad somebody noticed that I was funny finally. Well, I mean, you know, I write a lot of songs that are ballads, a lot of songs that I try to get some kind of emotion out of people, but every once in a while you got to write something that's just fun.
1: Mm-hmm.
2: And Damn Good Day to Leave was definitely that. It was kind of my take on a fun, happy breakup song, if there is such a thing. And it's definitely one that makes you want to roll the windows down and turn it up when you hear it.
1: Yeah. And I mean, it's one that you wrote like having a lot of fun, right? I feel like I remember saying at one point, this was a song that you didn't use computers for or anything. Is that right?
2: I don't know how to use a computer anyway.
1: Well,
2: I've never
1: used
2: a computer
1: sense.
2: For a song. But no, it's funny when you write a song like this, there's no wrong answer.
1: Yeah.
2: You know, so you're sitting around with a bunch of guys and y'all get on the same page, you get a melody. And one of my favorite lines was, guess I'll miss the bachelorette, what a shame, Channel 8's about to marathon John Wayne. I thought that's a pretty guy line. So it was a fun song to write and certainly one that I'm really proud of and glad everybody got to hear.
1: When you name drop Keystone, like something like that in a song, what does your relationship become like with that company?
2: Well, it actually probably got strained a little because I had to deal with Busch Light at the time.
1: Oh, no.
2: But now, there was this guy that I played football with in college, and he used to always talk about going to Center, Alabama, and sitting on Weiss Lake on the dock with a cooler of Keystone and crappie fishing. Like, it was the best thing you could, and that's really cheap beer. So I just thought, like, that's the guy in the song is like, the little things are what he was really proud of.
1: Was it a humble brag for him in his book?
2: I don't know. We were all broke then, so a case of Keystone was probably about all we could afford.

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0: It's Backstage Country. I'm Elena. Riley Green is your host this week. Riley, I'll give anybody listening at this very moment a little behind the scenes, but we are actually recording this on the day that the AMAs are happening out in Vegas. So, Riley, you're out in Vegas right now, and you were just out in Vegas for the ACMs. Did you go home in between, or have you been out west this entire time?
1: I took my parents to the Bahamas for a little quick getaway in between and played golf barefoot and laid on the beach for a few days. So I had a nice little break in between the two. But
0: what you need, honestly.
1: Yeah. And I didn't think it was going to be a good idea to stay in Vegas for 2 weeks. I thought that was probably not the smartest thing. Some of my guys stayed out here, and you can tell when I see them. You know, you can see it in their face that they stayed out here for a week.
0: Ooh, I'm going to be looking for that on the broadcast. Yeah. Your band's the look. So, well, how does it differentiate these all-genre shows compared to, like, the ones where it's comfy because it's all family and country music, but, like, AMAs is everybody?
1: It feels like a bigger deal. I don't know why, like, pop and rock and hip-hop artists have always seemed a little more famous than us for whatever reason.
0: Because we're just used to this.
1: It's a little more mysterious, I guess. I don't know what it is, but it is. You said it right. The ACMs is really like, it feels like you're there with your buddies and everybody's, you know, we all live in the same town and we all kind of work with the same folks. And the AMAs is like, I think Ludacris sitting on my row. Like, that's crazy.
0: Have you made friends with people out there? I mean, like, now that you've been on TV, you're going to be on TV more.

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1: It's Backstage Country. Riley Green is your host this week. And Riley, we got to talk about some of your biggest hits since you're here. And one of which, obviously huge, Change My Mind, which we had just saw you perform at the ACMs a few weeks ago. And I loved this. American Songwriter said that you were the best performance of the night. So I want to know how you feel about that and how you felt about the performance.
2: Well, that was news to me. What an awesome thing to hear. There's so many great performers and great songs at that award show. And I just think it's so cool that a song that's been around for that long can still have life. It's one of those songs that really kind of snuck up on me and really grew on me. And probably the biggest transition from when I wrote a song to what it became in the studio. You know, that intro lick was such a, like, you know it as soon as it comes on. And that's what's so great about having new music out when you're playing on the road and on tours. You get to see what songs fans really love. And that was one of them that just kind of hung around. So excited that I got to perform it and excited that it's, you know, become a big old hit for me.
1: Do you go back and watch your performances ever?
2: No. I don't like hearing my voice.
1: Me either. I don't like hearing my voice, which is
2: I struggled with. Isn't that a crazy thing in what you do for a living?
1: Right.
2: I struggled, watching Marshalls, me acting on there because I think I like me singing better than me talking. But
1: you can tolerate your singing voice more than your talking.
2: Yeah.
1: Well, I can understand that because the talking is what I hate hearing myself do. So I will never listen back either. I get it. But we got to listen to you sing right now because it would be just devastating if we didn't play this song. So will you introduce it?
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2: 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I'm Elena, and I guess I'm like your first mate, which would make Riley Green your captain this week.
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0: It's Backstage Country. I'm Elena. We got Riley Green hosting this week. And Riley, you had mentioned your granddaddies. Something that I really love that you do is your Buford Bonds, which is in your granddaddy's name, and you give back. And I know you had a golf tournament, everything. What is it like to be able to give back in your granddaddy's name?
1: Oh, it's awesome. I mean, one of the coolest things I've been able to do in my career was when I wrote I Wish Grandpa's Never Died, I called my publisher and asked him if I could make my granddaddy's co-writers on the song, which neither one of them was living at the time, but they inspired the song, you know, and I mean, a lot of things that they taught me and values and all that, and it was kind of a funny thing because it's the opposite of what a ghostwriter is, which is somebody that wrote on the song but they didn't want their name on it. This is the opposite of that, so...
0: Literally ghost. Right? Yeah.
1: And so I was able to do that. So that was something that I was really proud of was, you know, a song, I Wish Grandpa's Never Died, and their names are going to be on it forever. A song will always be around. So when it came to starting a foundation, obviously naming it after my granddaddy Buford, my granddaddy Lyndon was a pretty cool thing. It's a cool thing to be able to give back through what we do. First of all, what we do is cool. Getting to play songs and write songs for a living. So there's a lot of opportunities and ways that I can, you know, donate my time and go play a show or whatever that is. And we're trying to find ways that are really logistically make sense now because we're on the road so much. And it's just hard to pin down a date to go do a charity show or whatever. So at the golf tournament, we've had several shows where we were able to donate a portion of the proceeds. We take a little bit of the ticket prices for my entire tour and donate to this foundation. And the great thing about it is I can kind of steer it towards whatever's on my heart at that time of the year and donate to a lot of different charities. We do a lot with St. Jude, Folds of Honor, a lot of military sporting charities. It's something that both my granddaddies serve in the military, so it's definitely a cool thing we get to do.
0: How was that golf tournament?
1: It was my favorite golf tournament I've ever played in.
0: Yeah?
1: And it was because I got to stay on the same hole and hit the same shot the
0: really?
1: Entire time. I was like a celebrity... So I didn't sweat, you know, and I didn't have to to keep a score.
0: Yeah.
1: I just hit one shot for everybody. So by the time about halfway through the day, I was pretty good at that shot. So
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1: I've already filmed a little bit of something else for maybe a movie that's coming up. So
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0: It's Backstage Country. I'm Elena. Riley Green is your host this week. So, is there going to be more of the acting, Riley? Like, did you catch the bug? Are you into it? Are you looking for more?
1: Yeah, I really enjoyed it. It was something that I really loved about having something that felt like that much of a challenge. You know, I had to, like, learn it. I'll always say that when I'm playing a show, like, I'm the guy. Like, my name's on the sign. Everybody there worked for me, or everybody there bought a ticket to see me. And when I showed up on set, it was like, I'm the new guy. You know, I'm nobody. And I had to, like, really work my way up. And there's a feeling, too, of, like, everybody there is relying on me to do my job, or we can't leave. And, you know, there's a lot of pressure
0: in
1: that.
0: Pressure.
1: So, yeah, I really enjoyed the challenge of it. And it's exciting to try to figure something out like that and try to learn something new. And I definitely think it's something that you can get better at. So
0: yeah,
1: I'm planning on doing as much of it as I can fit in my schedule.
0: What's it looking like right now? Can you fit into your schedule?
1: Fortunately, I think that, and Marshall's was definitely the case, they understand my touring schedule and how spread thin I can be at times, so they've kind of worked around my schedule a little bit. The boys have done the same thing, and I've already filmed a little bit of something else for maybe a movie that's coming up, so yeah, I mean, I'm going to find a way to do it. I think if you're going to do the acting thing, you know, I don't want to dip a toe in it. I want to really do it. Then you got to carve out some time and make it a priority, so I think that's what we're going to try to do.
0: Well, genuinely, and I would have just skipped over this part if I didn't mean it, but you were so good on that, Riley, and, like, you are so natural, so I'm excited to see more. I'm excited to hear that you're going to be doing more, because you should.
1: I appreciate it. It helped a lot having Luke on my first project. Me and Luke Grimes are good buddies, and, you know, I mean, the rapport we had and us being able to kind of cut up, you know, behind the scenes and then go out and do a scene together, he really helped me a lot.
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0: Okay, that was a great first day with Riley Green here on Backstage Country. I'm Elena. Buddy, you up for another day of this?
1: Wouldn't miss it, Elena. I had so much fun hanging out with y'all. I'll be back tomorrow for more stories behind my songs, including my current single, Change My Mind.
0: We can't wait. Rest up. 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
1: 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It's Josh Ross. This is my new single, Hate How You Look. 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

0: 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It's Parker McCollum. 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
2: Hey, it's Fathead. Still waiting on Country Mills in Montana, Maddie, to get here. Guess they aren't making it in the commercial this week. So here we go. Rumor has it Montana hit 9 bullseyes in a row last week at Dublin Deck on the axe throwing. I didn't even know that Country Mills added axe throwing to the party. The place looked amazing. Mechanical bull on one side, axe throwing on the other. Vendors, the Browns, Chrysler, Dodge, Jeep, Ram, wheel of prizes with all the giveaways. The food, drink, music, and dancing. People from 2 years old to 92 years old. It's a party. A full family party at Dublin Deck Wednesday night. This Wednesday, it's Casey Wayne and the Rodeo live on stage with DJ Salty Jim, plus a ton of Freedom Fest tickets for Brett Young and the Grouchy Fireworks from My Country 96.1 on the wheel. The only place to be on a Wednesday, outside under the palm trees on the water in Patchogue at Dublin Deck. Yeehaw, Dublin.
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1: Hey, it's Fathead, still waiting on Country Mills in Montana, Maddie, to get here. Guess they aren't making it in the commercial this week. So here we go. Rumor has it Montana hit 9 bullseyes in a row last week at Dublin Deck on the axe throwing. I didn't even know that Country Mills added axe throwing to the party. The place looked amazing. Mechanical bull on one side, axe throwing on the other, vendors, the Browns, Chrysler, Dodge, Jeep, Ram, wheel of prizes, with all the giveaways, the food, drink, music, and dancing. People from 2 years old to 92 years old, it's a party. A full family party at Dublin Deck Wednesday night. This Wednesday, it's Casey Wayne and the Rodeo live on stage with DJ Salty Jim, plus a ton of Freedom Fest tickets for Brett Young and the Grouchy Fireworks from My Country 96.1 on the wheel. The only place to be on a Wednesday, outside under the palm trees on the water in Patchogue at Dublin Deck. Yeehaw, Dublin.
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I know that time just keeps going on, and words by themselves can't right all the wrongs in a world that's gone crazy.

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Most people don't change, but some people

Bailey Zimmerman, Chevy Silverado, My Country, 96.1 Fathead, rolling commercial free. We're less than 15 minutes to your Bald and the Beautiful entertainment, everything from Nashville to Hollywood. Looking at a beautiful day, 73 and sunny. Tomorrow, 76 and sunshine will set you up for a great Wednesday at Dublin Deck tomorrow. 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It's called Land, My Country, 96.1.

0: It's the Bald and the Beautiful. 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
1: We start with Country Radio Hall of Famer Bill Cody. He's also the Grand Ole Opry announcer, a legend in Nashville. He is in critical condition in the ICU with both heart and kidney failure, needing a double transplant. Machines at the moment are keeping him alive. And sad news by, of course, out of Nashville and everybody there, sending their prayers to Bill Cody, the Country Radio Hall of Famer and really a legend around the Grand Ole Opry. Taylor Swift yesterday announced that she is releasing on Friday a song on the Toy Story 5 soundtrack. Now, this has been the worst kept secret for some time because Taylor has been hinting and teasing. There's been some back and forth online about it, but it is official. She announced it yesterday about 2 o'clock or so. The song is called I Knew It, I Knew You, and that is coming out on Friday. Gene Wilder biopic is in the works, and obviously everybody on the internet is saying, well, you should go hire Jeremy Allen White. Why don't you? They have not cast it yet, but that is the obvious choice. He looks just like him. Here's the funny part. Jeremy Allen White played Bruce Springsteen in a biopic recently, in the last year. He looks nothing like him. Thought that was a really odd choice. This is absolutely perfect. I mean, he was built for a Gene Wilder biopic. So we'll see if the casting director and the movie and the producer there can lock him up. I'm sure he'll want a pretty penny because everybody knows he looks just like Gene Wilder. Euphoria is officially over on HBO, and HBO confirmed it. I guess after the finale of season 3, people were talking about how they could get a season 4. Is it really over? HBO confirmed it's done. Euphoria fans, it is finished. Sabrina Carpenter used Ring camera footage to get a restraining order versus her stalker. There you go. So very helpful to her, and hopefully stays safe. Yes, a stalker was trying to get into her home and was able to use the Ring camera footage in court. And finally, you know the Puppy Bowl, right? Right around the Super Bowl. There is a soccer version of the Puppy Bowl coming for the World Cup. If you have an LG Smart TV, 48 Rescue Pups will compete in a soccer Puppy Bowl or whatever they're calling it. But apparently you must have an LG Smart TV to watch it. So I don't know much about it. It's on June 10th. You can look it up. But I'm sure it's going to be cute, and I'm sure it'll be online and TikTok and all that. TV Tonight ABC with Stanley Cup Finals Game 1, Carolina hosting Vegas, and NBC with the 21st season premiere of America's Got Talent. There you have it, your Bald and the Beautiful entertainment, everything from Nashville to Hollywood. We're looking at a beautiful day, 73 and sunshine tomorrow for your Wednesday. Gorgeous Dublin Deck 76 and sunshine, My Country 96.1.
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0: My Country 96.1, it's Fathead. Welcome to Tuesday, June 2nd, 2026. We've got a beautiful day, 73 and sunshine. Yesterday turned out better than originally planned. It was supposed to be yesterday, 67, which it was around there in the mid-60s, and a possibility of rain, but that quickly went away. Didn't see any of that. Turned out to be okay. Today, even better, 73 sunshine. Tomorrow, Wednesday, Dublin Deck, gorgeous, 76, absolutely fantastic. Dublin Deck, the country fair, hump day hoedown. Last week, I was not there. I was told that, right, because we were there on Monday, Memorial Day, and then we were not there on the Wednesday following the holiday. But we're back. We'll see you tomorrow. And I was told they now have axe throwing. There was a cotton candy vendor, and Country Mills says, bring the whole family. It's always been a full family place. Kids are welcome. It's all the 100%. Great place to eat and drink and dance and listen to music, and it's going to be absolutely fantastic. DJ Salty Jim, Casey Wayne, and the Rodeo tomorrow, live on stage. Freedom Fest tickets on the wheel, Mechanical Bull, all that stuff. The previously mentioned axe throwing and all the vendors. We're going to have a good time out at Dublin Deck tomorrow. Also, we are just one sleep away from the New York Knicks and the NBA Finals. Cannot wait. They start in San Antonio tomorrow. I truly, in my heart of hearts, I believe the Knicks are going to win this series. This is not just my fandom talking. Now, if you asked me a month ago, 2 months ago, I would have said there's no way the Knicks even get to the finals, but they flipped a switch. Something has happened. I feel like they're ready. They're more focused. They're more mature. They're on a mission. They're on a business trip right now in San Antonio. Let's hope all that comes true, and tomorrow they get game one. Now, Dublin Deck has all the TVs out. The game doesn't start till like 8:30 to 9 o'clock, somewhere between 8:30 and 9 o'clock. So we'll be at Dublin Deck having a great time. Tons of televisions. You can watch the whole game there, part of the game there, whatever you want to do. But yeah, we will have them on TV as the game begins tomorrow night while we're there at Dublin Deck. Can't wait for it. Knicks big finals tomorrow. Just one more sleep and we will get there. All right, we're going to start this way. This is a strange story. We're starting with principal, a high school principal in Florida who's been placed on administrative leave, and the reason is just bizarre. So I honestly feel like I side with the principal here. A high school principal in Florida, Katie O'Connell, in this year's yearbook, in the school's yearbook, apparently quoted Fetty Wap, you know, the rapper, the artist Fetty Wap, and one of Fetty Wap's songs, Trap Queen. And the quote is very PG. The quote is, everybody hating, we just call them fans, though. And then it says, Mrs. O'Connell. Now, Katie O'Connell, the principal, claims she did not say this, write it, or approve it. Even though, I mean, it's kind of cute. I don't know. It sounds cute and tongue-in-cheek and, you know, a principal saying everybody hating, but we just call them fans, though. It's kind of like a sarcastic kind of tongue-in-cheek sort of thing. Didn't come off to me as anything bad. If the principal of our school or any district on Long Island said that, I think most people would take it as a joke. Well, the principal says, I didn't write it. She was presented with a draft of the yearbook before it was published, signed off on it, and doesn't know necessarily who's responsible, but says there's a tell in there that shows it's not her. It said Mrs. O'Connell, and all the students know she never refers to herself as that. She always says, I'm Miss O. So she would have put Miss O in the yearbook, but someone wrote Mrs. O'Connell. So was it a senior prank? Who knows? The assistant principal backing her up, saying she didn't see the quote in the first draft either. And some are saying possible student prank. Anyway, the district put her on leave with pay for inappropriate conduct. That is the quote, inappropriate conduct. And it sounds like her tenure at the school might be over. Apparently, screenshots of the quote, again, which doesn't sound all that bad, were put up on Facebook. Parents freaked out, went to the district. I mean, I'm reading the story, and it sounds like bizarro world. I don't understand. She's been receiving threats and harassment serious enough to go to police. She's hired a lawyer. And yeah, there you go. Some people are saying that's absurd. The quote is maybe the most tame quote of any Fetty Wap lyric, and it certainly doesn't sound bad necessarily. But okay, is it a fireable offense? I can't believe that is happening to the principal. There might be some more backstory or something else that might come out, but if that is the whole story, absolutely bizarre. So principals on Long Island, be careful what you put in a yearbook. Plenty more to do this morning. Special song at 7:30. Coming up at about 8:12, you're Bald and the Beautiful. National Day's Good News Stories late 8 o'clock hour. And coming up this hour, reasons for calling 911. And they're not good. These are all like taken from the internet and the service and like compiled. And they got like the top reasons or the top absurd reasons why people called 911. We'll get to that in just a little bit. Beautiful 73, sunny today. Tomorrow for your Wednesday and Dublin Deck, the big party, 76 and sunny. 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

That's George Burge, Ride, Ride, Ride, My Country, 96.1. It's Fathead. We are rolling commercial-free right around 7:30 on this Tuesday. It's going to be 73 and sunny today for the high tomorrow, Dublin Deck. And we got a big one, 76 and sunshine. Going to be amazing out there, River Avenue in Patchogue. I got a brand new song for you from a big superstar who's coming to town. We will play that in just a minute. Let's do some birthdays. Willow Sage Hart, Pink's daughter, 15 today. Sings, by the way, right? Goes up on stage. I see at some of the shows. Ethan Slater from Broadway and the Wicked movies, 34. Awkwafina, the actress, what a great role in Crazy Rich Asians. Been in a bunch of other things as well. 38 for Awkwafina. Morena Baccarin is 47, played Vanessa in the Deadpool movies. If you're a fan, also was in Gotham and Homeland. Justin Long is 48, been in a million things, from Dodgeball to Alvin and the Chipmunks. Remember the movie Accepted? I love that movie, Accepted, where they take over the college, and oh, it's great. Justin Long, 48. Dominic Cooper is 48 as well, played Jesse on the AMC show Preacher. Zachary Quinto, from Heroes, way back in the day, in Star Trek, 49. Wentworth Miller from Prison Break, 54. Wayne Brady, been a lot of things on TV, including Let's Make a Deal, 54 today for Wayne Brady. Liam Cunningham, Davos on Game of Thrones, is 65. Dana Carvey is 71, the SNL legend. Of course, Wayne's World, Church Lady, Hans and Franz, all those things. Dennis Haysbert, President Palmer, on 24, will always be, of course, Major League, Pedro Serrano, Major League, Allstate Insurance spokesman. Dennis Haysbert is 72. Jerry Mathers, the Beaver, is 78. And Stacy Keach, Prison Break, Man with a Plan, also was Mike Hammer back in the 80s. Stacy Keach is 85. Today would have been the birthday of Charlie Watts, the drummer for the Rolling Stones, passed in 2021. Sally Kellerman, passed in 2022, had a birthday today. The original Hot Lips Houlihan in the MASH movie was also Rodney Dangerfield's professor in Back to School. And there you go. And we will play that special song that I told you about, brand new song from a superstar coming to town. Who is it? Riley Green will be at Jones Beach in June. And he's got a new one. It's called Think As You Drunk. I know, it's a mind bender to say.

0: So Riley just released that one, Think As You Drunk, brand new, My Country, 96.1. And as we roll commercial free and await Riley's presence at Jones Beach on June 20th, this song from Riley is actually the number one song in the country right now on the charts. It's called Change My Mind, My Country, 96.1.
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0: My Country 96.1, it's Fathead. It is Tuesday, June 2nd, 2026. A pretty nice day, 73 and sunny tomorrow for your Wednesday. Going to be 76 and sunshine for the Country Fair Hump Day Hoedown at Dublin Deck tomorrow, which we cannot wait for. Axe throwing now. Mechanical bull, axe throwing, cotton candy vendor, and plenty other things, including Freedom Fest tickets as well. We're having a good time tomorrow at Dublin Deck. Music starts at 6, DJ Salty Jim. We've got Casey Wayne and the Rodeo, that is the band, tomorrow. And then we're there at 7 with the Wheel of Prizes. Can't wait for it. Hopefully you're with us. And we'll have the Nick game on as well. That starts about 8:30, give or take, somewhere in there. It says on the, you know, like the TV listings, 8:30. I don't know if the game actually starts at 8:30 or not. But yeah, we will have that on all the TVs for sure tomorrow at Dublin Deck. So here's an interesting story. You got all the 911 dispatchers revealing the dumbest reasons people have called 911. Now, I'll preface it by saying we don't want to tie up 911 with crazy calls and silly calls, but most of these are amusing, and most of these, thankfully, were not serious problems, and you know, nobody suffered any major injuries here. So we'll take it with a grain of salt. We'll have a little bit of a laugh. A 96-year-old woman. This one is I guess this is the most serious one, I suppose. A 96-year-old woman, according to a dispatcher, called 911 to report a missing child. It was her 68-year-old daughter that hadn't gotten back yet, and it was getting dark. It was sunset. The 96-year-old woman called 911 for that. Yeah, probably not something you want to do, but she was 96. I'm going to give her a pass. A lady called in from the Wendy's drive-thru. These are all true stories from 911 dispatchers. A lady called in from a Wendy's drive-thru because they wouldn't sell her a Whopper. And as you know, Whoppers are at Burger King. Yeah, there was a problem there. A guy called in to 911 during a power outage to ask for the score of the USA-Canada Olympic gold medal game. The dispatcher said, I'm Canadian, so obviously I gave him the score. Someone called to report that their neighbors were dropping pebbles into her pebbled driveway. Turns out it wasn't actually happening. And she had been harassing these kids and neighbors for months and just would call 911 with wacky stuff about them. Some more crazy 911 calls gathered from dispatchers on the internet. Someone called 911 because they were a tourist and bored, didn't have much money, and wanted tips on what they could do. Not something you want to tie up that line with. Someone called 911 to report a missing Amazon package, despite it showing as delivered. The caller later found out that it was delivered to the wrong floor of their apartment building. Still not something you should call 911 about. An adult admitted that they got in trouble as a kid for calling 911 when they were a child because their grandparents were insisting they eat a hot dog, and they did not want to eat a hot dog. An older lady called to complain that a random man didn't hold the door open for her. I guess chivalry was dead that day, and she was not having it. Then there's this. A dispatcher said, I got yelled at once because no one turned on the northern lights. Someone called 911 because they couldn't see the northern lights. And finally, last one from this story, some bizarre 911 calls. A retired cop said a woman would call 4 or 5 times a week because there was a ghost in her attic. So we gave up on telling her to stop. We went over there one day with a mason jar, and we went up there in the attic. We lit a cigarette. We blew the smoke into the jar. We put the lid on. We went back down, and we showed the smoke in the jar, and we said, we got him. And she was thrilled, and she never called 911 again. That's clever. That's a way to end a problem right there. Plenty more to do this morning. You're bald in the beautiful entertainment up at about 8:12. National Days, good news stories, late 8 o'clock hour. And just a gorgeous couple of days here. 73 and sunny today, 76 and sunny tomorrow. 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
1: We start with Country Radio Hall of Famer Bill Cody. He's also the Grand Ole Opry announcer, a legend in Nashville. He is in critical condition in the ICU with both heart and kidney failure, needing a double transplant. Machines at the moment are keeping him alive. And sad news by, of course, out of Nashville and everybody there, sending their prayers to Bill Cody, the Country Radio Hall of Famer and really a legend around the Grand Ole Opry. Taylor Swift yesterday announced that she is releasing on Friday a song on the Toy Story 5 soundtrack. Now, this has been the worst kept secret for some time because Taylor has been hinting and teasing. There's been some back and forth online about it, but it is official. She announced it yesterday about 2 o'clock or so. The song is called I Knew It, I Knew You, and that is coming out on Friday. Gene Wilder biopic is in the works, and obviously everybody on the internet is saying, well, you should go hire Jeremy Allen White. Why don't you? They have not cast it yet, but that is the obvious choice. He looks just like him. Here's the funny part. Jeremy Allen White played Bruce Springsteen in a biopic recently, in the last year. He looks nothing like him. Thought that was a really odd choice. This is absolutely perfect. I mean, he was built for a Gene Wilder biopic. So we'll see if the casting director and the movie and the producer there can lock him up. I'm sure he'll want a pretty penny because everybody knows he looks just like Gene Wilder. Euphoria is officially over on HBO, and HBO confirmed it. I guess after the finale of season 3, people were talking about how they could get a season 4. Is it really over? HBO confirmed it's done. Euphoria fans, it is finished. Sabrina Carpenter used Ring camera footage to get a restraining order versus her stalker. There you go. So very helpful to her, and hopefully stays safe. Yes, a stalker was trying to get into her home and was able to use the Ring camera footage in court. And finally, you know the Puppy Bowl, right? Right around the Super Bowl. There is a soccer version of the Puppy Bowl coming for the World Cup. If you have an LG Smart TV, 48 Rescue Pups will compete in a soccer Puppy Bowl or whatever they're calling it. But apparently you must have an LG Smart TV to watch it. So I don't know much about it. It's on June 10th. You can look it up. But I'm sure it's going to be cute, and I'm sure it'll be online and TikTok and all that. TV Tonight ABC with Stanley Cup Finals Game 1, Carolina hosting Vegas, and NBC with the 21st season premiere of America's Got Talent. There you have it, your bald and the beautiful entertainment, everything from Nashville to Hollywood. We're looking at a beautiful day, 73 and sunshine tomorrow for your Wednesday. Gorgeous Dublin Deck 76 and sunshine, My Country 96.1.
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1: Hey, it's Fathead, still waiting on Country Mills in Montana, Maddie, to get here. Guess they aren't making it in the commercial this week. So here we go. Rumor has it Montana hit 9 bullseyes in a row last week at Dublin Deck on the axe throwing. I didn't even know that Country Mills added axe throwing to the party. The place looked amazing. Mechanical bull on one side, axe throwing on the other. Vendors, the Browns, Chrysler, Dodge, Jeep, Ram, Wheel of Prizes with all the giveaways. The food, drink, music, and dancing. People from 2 years old. old to 92 years old, it's a party. A full family party at Dublin Deck Wednesday night. This Wednesday, it's Casey Wayne and the Rodeo live on stage with DJ Salty Jim, plus a ton of Freedom Fest tickets for Brett Young and the Grouchy Fireworks from My Country 96.1 on the wheel. The only place to be on a Wednesday, outside under the palm trees on the water in Patchogue at Dublin Deck. Yeehaw, Dublin.
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0: My Country 96.1, it's Fathead. It's Tuesday, June 2nd, 2026. A lot of things going on in June, right? We got a lot of graduations and ceremonies and proms. And I've got a lot of I got all of that, actually. My senior, Leah, my senior in high school, you got the prom at the end of the month, got graduation at the end of the month. So plenty going on over here. I'm sure you have some of that going on in your home. A lot of people on Long Island with the same stuff. So yeah, June gonna fly by. Let's take it slow. Let's enjoy each and every day. It's June 2nd. We will slow down and enjoy today. Beautiful 73, tomorrow 76. Weather looking pretty good. Looks like it's gonna heat up here for the foreseeable future. We'll see how that goes. Knicks, one more sleep till the New York Knicks tomorrow. Yes, we will have the game on at Dublin Deck. I know it doesn't start till like 8:30 to 9 o'clock, somewhere in there. But we will have it on once it begins, for sure. You can watch it out there with us, and we're going to have a great time on Wednesday night. Some national days. Let's see what we're dealing with today. It's National Bubba Day. Do you know anybody named Bubba? I actually know someone. There's a co-worker, someone who works for a record label in Nashville, and he goes by the name Bubba. Apparently, Bubba, I didn't realize this, maybe last year when we did National Bubba Day, I did, but I had forgotten this. Bubba is really comes from when young kids try to call their brother and can't pronounce it. That's how it started, from what I'm reading anyway. Little kids trying to say brother, it sounds like Bubba, and then somebody started calling someone Bubba, and the rest is history. And Bubba is a term of endearment, absolutely. National Rocky Road Day. Yeah, at times, why not? Nothing like a scoop of Rocky Road ice cream. It is National, International, I should say, Volkswagen Bus Day. You know, those old school VW vans that you might see someone tooling around in. Not so much anymore, but there's a few of them out there. And last one for you, it's National Rotisserie Chicken Day. There is something so satisfying about a rotisserie chicken. You get it hot from the store, you know, BJ's, Costco, right? You bring it. And by the way, I love that BJ's still has their rotisserie chicken in the plastic tub. Costco puts theirs, I'm pretty sure, if I'm not mistaken, in a bag. I don't like the plastic bag rotisserie chicken. BJ's has it in the tub with the little cap on top. I love that. There's something so satisfying about, you know, you put the rotisserie chicken in the car and your car smells beautiful, like a beautiful rotisserie chicken. And you go home and you peel it apart and it's still hot, right? You know what I'm talking about. Your hands hurt a little bit. You're like, oh, ow. You know, still, you're peeling the chicken apart. You're like, oh, this is not cooled off yet. This is great. Yeah, and it lasts a couple of days and it costs $5. There's something so pure and innocent about the rotisserie chicken. We love a good rotisserie chicken, and it's healthy, so there you go. Some good news. Starmont High School in Iowa went all out to show support for an 11-year-old battling cancer, Eli Belzer. They launched a challenge where schools have been posting clips of students singing Don't Stop Believin' by Journey. Now it's become his fight song. Even cooler, the student council started this even though Eli wouldn't go to Starmont. He's from a neighboring school district, and Eli has been fighting cancer since he was in preschool. Eli said, thank you, and don't stop believing. That is a great story. A 32-year-old horse in Washington State named Marge got trapped between two trees and could not free herself. So the local fire and rescue team responded and used a high-point mechanical advantage system to carefully lift and free Marge from the tight space. She only suffered a few minor scrapes, probably more emotional damage to Marge. And finally, the annual Summer Pass is back. Planet Fitness offering high school teens ages 14 to 19 working out for free at any Planet Fitness in the U.S. and Canada all summer through August 31st. There you go. I know my daughter Leah did that, I think, a couple of summers ago. But yeah, if you're into the free Planet Fitness subscription, the kids, the teenagers, 14 to 19, you're all set. And yeah, a lot of gyms are empty in the summer. You know, people are more outdoors in the summer. So there you go. It's a good way to get the young folks into the gym. That does it. I am here till 10. We got a lot of music from 9 to 10. Have a great rest of your day. Jim O'Brien comes up at 10. Murph Dog, Jay Letterman, Elena with Riley Green, special guest all week. We got a beautiful day, 73 and sunshine. Great tomorrow, 76. My country, 96.1.
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0: 9 o'clock hour, away we go with Jordan Davis, Turn This Truck Around. That was the number one song just a couple weeks ago. My Country, 96.1, rolling commercial free. You're going to get Luke Combs. You're going to get Luke Bryan, Ashley McBride, Stephen Wilson Jr., Bailey Zimmerman, Megan Maroney, Chesney's next, and Little Big Town Now. 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

Congrats, Lauren, Elena, and Chase Matthew, all my exes, my country. 96.1, it's Fathead out the door. Full recap, chats, entertainment, everything from this morning available at licountry.com after 12 o'clock. Thanks to Ryan and Amanda, our great producers. Couldn't do it without them. We do have Jim O'Brien coming up at 10 o'clock, Murph Dog noon to 3. Then we got Jay Letterman driving you home from 3 to 8, and Riley Green, the special guest with Elena on Backstage Country all week, Monday through Friday of this week, 8 to midnight, rounding out our evening. Gorgeous day today, 73 and sunny for the high, 76 tomorrow for Dublin Deck, and the kickoff of the NBA Finals. Coming up, music from Riley Green, Graylin James, and more. 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

Morgan Wallen is not a happy guy. I love the guy, love his music, but he's not a happy guy. Why is he not a happy guy? He did something in concert that should make you ask the same question. 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Morgan Wallen on My Country.

0: Sometime we're there, aren't we? South of Sanity, Zach Top on My Country 96.1. Zach Top is someone we gave away to see for a ticket blitz. There's another one coming up, Dublin Deck on Wednesday. And of course, Hump Day Hoedown's going to be 80 and sunny until it gets dark. We're going to have a lot of fun dancing and live music. DJ Salty Jim, Casey Wayne and the Rodeo. Haven't seen them yet. They're going to be there. Mechanical Bull in full swing. Definite pun intended. The Crazy Cotton Candy Company. Other vendors, food, drink, dancing, and fun. Plus, axe throwing. That's the fun. And it's a Dublin Deck Wednesday. Weather looks great. You look great. So join us. Have some fun with us. Dublin Deck on the River in Patchogue. Check out their website and ours for more info. 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

0: A little chilly weather out the door this morning. We've had temperatures in the 30s and 40s. They're quickly rising now. We'll see temperatures by later this afternoon in the 70s with sunshine. And some clouds will build. There's a slight chance of an isolated shower this afternoon. For tonight, partly cloudy skies. Most of us will be in the lower middle 50s, some 40s around the Pine Barrens. On Wednesday, sunshine, warm highs, 70s to around 80 degrees. Thursday, sunshine, temperatures will be in the 80s, cooler at the shoreline. Friday looks to be the hot day. Temperatures will be in the 80s, maybe near 90 in western Nassau County. I'm the New Suffolk Island meteorologist, Rich Hoffman.
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Elena's back tonight at 8 o'clock, just like last night and all week, with Riley Green as a special guest and co-host. Yep, we got Elena. You asked for it. She's here. Backstage Country at 8 on My Country.

0: Brand new stuff from Nashville, also known as a Fathead favorite. But now it's a Fathead favorite and a Murph Dog favorite. 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Coming up, got Lady Antebellum, that's an inquest. Luke Bryan, and another request for Priscilla Block, who I miss dearly. All coming up, maybe one of those happens to be your request. We appreciate that. 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
3: Hey, it's Fathead. Still waiting on Country Mills in Montana, Maddie, to get here. Guess they aren't making it in the commercial this week. So here we go. Rumor has it Montana hit 9 bullseyes in a row last week at Dublin Deck on the axe throwing. I didn't even know that Country Mills added axe throwing to the party. The place looked amazing. Mechanical bull on one side, axe throwing on the other. Vendors, the Browns, Chrysler, Dodge, Jeep, Ram, wheel of prizes with all the giveaways. 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People from 2 years old to 92 years old. It's a party. A full family party at Dublin Deck Wednesday night. This Wednesday, it's Casey Wayne and the Rodeo live on stage with DJ Salty Jim, plus a ton of Freedom Fest tickets for Brett Young and the Grouchy Fireworks from My Country 96.1 on the wheel. The only place to be on a Wednesday, outside under the palm trees on the water in Patchogue at Dublin Deck. Yeehaw, Dublin.
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Ella Langley beat the record previously held by Morgan Wallen. I wonder if he's happy about that. 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

0: So you may have heard my country's out of Double Deck and Patch Out once again on the river. That's the best place you could ever be on a Wednesday night, right in the middle of the week, hence the title, The Hump Day Hoedown. 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DJ Salty Jim's going to be there as always. Mechanical Bull, everyone loves that. 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

0: Jones IT Service, right there in Shirley. Check us out on the web. Now that's what's hot.
1: The temperatures by later this afternoon in the 70s with sunshine and some clouds will build. There's a slight chance of an isolated shower this afternoon. For tonight, partly cloudy skies. Most of us will be in the lower middle 50s, some 40s around the Pine Barrens. On Wednesday, sunshine, warm highs, 70s to around 80 degrees. Thursday, sunshine, temperatures will be in the 80s, cooler at the shorelines. Friday looks to be the hot day. Temperatures will be in the 80s, maybe near 90 in western Nassau County. I'm News Public Island meteorologist Rich Hoff.
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0: Women seem to love his mustache. Turns out he's a great actor, and he gets to sing with Ella Langley. Change my mind. 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

0: say so. Still waiting to see those guys in concert there at the UBS Arena at Belmont's. 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Dan and Shay on My Country 96.1 at work. I'm Jim Boy Sky O'Brien. It's June, and as of tomorrow, we're 1 month away from our annual, but bigger than ever, Freedom Fest, celebrating the 250th of America and our 50th birthday of being Long Island's home for country, with Brett Young as the headliner, Grouchy Fireworks. 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We will see you there. Okay, it's going to do it for me. Going home to rest and practice, because I know I need it. Coming up, got Megan Maroney, Morgan Wallen, Jason Aldean played separately because they sound better that way. Next on My Country with the one and only Murph Dog. Have a great day.
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Proud of our men and women in uniform, proud of our country, and proud to be flying the red, white, and blue. We now pause to honor America.

I know, Long Island. Tuesdays are statistically the toughest day to get through when it comes to work. I thought Mondays would be, but for some reason they say Tuesdays. But we'll get through it together. It's Long Island's home for country, my country, 96.1. Murph, this is Russell Dickerson. Bones.

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5: See temperatures by later this afternoon in the 70s with sunshine and some clouds will build. There's a slight chance of an isolated shower this afternoon. For tonight, partly cloudy skies. Most of us will be in the lower middle 50s, some 40s around the Pine Barrens. On Wednesday, sunshine, warm highs, 70s to around 80 degrees. Thursday, sunshine, temperatures will be in the 80s, cooler at the shorelines. Friday looks to be the hot day. Temperatures will be in the 80s, maybe near 90 in western Nassau County. I'm the News Public Island meteorologist, Rich Hoffman.
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tell you, it's a Joe Nichols kind of day today. Sunny and 75. It's Long Island's home for country. My Country 96.1. Murph, you know when Kenny Chesney puts out a new song? What does that mean? Well, get ready, because probably next summer we can expect Chesney to hit the road again and do

Tyler Hubbard reigniting his friendship with his previous partner in FGL, Brian Kelly. Could we expect some music from them? He says they're taking things slow. Right now, they're trying to just get back to their friendship, and everything else will fall into place. This is Tyler Hubbard's latest Land on My Country.

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1: 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It's Josh Ross. 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

0: It's Long Island's home for country, my country, 96.1. Murph, you know, the thing I do like about Tuesdays is we are one day closer to the Hump Day Hoedown, which is tomorrow, middle of the week, Wednesday. You know where we're going to be at each and every Wednesday. And the weather looks amazing. I'm talking about 80 and sunny tomorrow. Dublin Deck, River Avenue in Patchogue. That's what goes down. DJ Salty Jim is going to be spinning. Casey Wayne and the Rodeo is going to be performing. And we are going to have some fun with Fathead from 7 to 9. He's got Freedom Fest tickets on hand on the Wheel of Prizes. Your shot to win those. Come on down tomorrow. Make time for the Dublin Deck, River Avenue in Patchogue. Stay, eat, bring the family, have a good time, drink. All with Long Island's home for country, my country, 96.1. And when we come back, Medicine, Megan Maroney, that is next.
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3: Hey, it's Fathead, still waiting on Country Mills in Montana, Matty, to get here. Guess they aren't making it in the commercial this week. So here we go. Rumor has it Montana hit 9 bullseyes in a row last week at Dublin Deck on the axe throwing. I didn't even know that Country Mills added axe throwing to the party. The place looked amazing. Mechanical bull on one side, axe throwing on the other. Vendors, the Browns, Chrysler, Dodge, Jeep, Ram, Wheel of Prizes with all the giveaways. The food, drink, music, and dancing. People from 2 years old to 92 years old. It's a party. A full family party at Dublin Deck Wednesday night. This Wednesday, it's Casey Wayne and the Rodeo live on stage with DJ Salty Jim, plus a ton of Freedom Fest tickets for Brett Young and the Grucci Fireworks from My Country 96.1 on the Wheel. The only place to be on a Wednesday, outside under the palm trees on the water in Patchogue at Dublin Deck. Yeehaw, Dublin. 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

Long Island, you've heard of the Puppy Bowl, right? That plays on Super Bowl Sunday. Well, now they're taking it to soccer. 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
9: We'll see temperatures by later this afternoon in the 70s with sunshine, and some clouds will build. There's a slight chance of an isolated shower this afternoon. For tonight, partly cloudy skies. Most of us will be in the lower middle 50s, some 40s around the Pine Barrens. On Wednesday, sunshine, warm highs, 70s to around 80 degrees. Thursday, sunshine, temperatures will be in the 80s, cooler at the shorelines. Friday looks to be the hot day. Temperatures will be in the 80s, maybe near 90 in western Nassau County. I'm New York Long Island meteorologist Rich Hoffman.
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announcement that was made yesterday, Taylor Swift being part of the Toy Story family franchise. Yes, she's releasing a song on Friday that's going to be on the Toy Story 5 soundtrack. It's called I Knew It, I Knew You, and it's about the cowgirl Jessie, which means are we having Country Taylor back? It's Luke Bryan now.

0: So Riley Green has a new album coming out. That's Just Me. That's in September. He also extended his tour. He added fall tour dates. Now, he's already going to be at Jones Beach on June 20th. It's changed my mind now.
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0: His name? Zach John King. That's Get to Drinking on My Country 96.1. My name? Murph. Long Island, I want you to join us. Fathead is going to be out and about tomorrow. I'm talking about the Hump Day Hoedown, River Avenue in Patchogue, the place, the Dublin Deck. We're there each and every Wednesday as long as the weather's great, and it's going to be great. It's sunny and 80 tomorrow. The weather's going to be perfect for the Dublin Deck. Fathead will be there from 7 to 9. He's got Freedom Fest tickets on the Wheel of Prizes. The music starts at 6 with Casey Wayne and the Rodeo performing, DJ Salty Jim. In between sets, there's going to be axe throwing, Mechanical Bull, the Crazy Cotton Candy Company, other vendors, food, drink, and fun. 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Dublin Deck, Hump Day Hoedown, River Avenue, and Patchogue, tomorrow with My Country 96.1. And when we come back, what do you say we hit you off with some beautiful things from Megan Maroney next?
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0: Long Island's home for country, my country 96.1. We are one day away from the NBA Finals starting, kicking off with our New York Knicks playing the San Antonio Spurs. I cannot wait, man. It feels good to finally say our New York Knicks in the finals.
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5: Sunshine for the rest of today. We'll mix with a few clouds, and there's a very chance of an isolated shower towards this evening. Temperatures will be in the 70s, 60s at the immediate shoreline. Then for tonight, partly cloudy skies. Lows are in the 50s. On your Wednesday, looking pretty nice. Mostly sunny skies. A couple of afternoon clouds. High temperatures in the 70s to low 80s. And going into your Thursday, warming up. Some low to mid 80s sunshine. Friday, mid and upper 80s, especially over western Nassau County. At the beaches, you're generally going to be in the 70s. 80s on Saturday, partly sunny skies, and watching the threat of some wet weather late on Sunday. I'm New Long Island meteorologist Rich Hoffman.
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John Morgan, Kid Myself. I was just a kid myself. I was just a kid myself. My Country, 96.1.

Love that, John Morgan. Kid myself on Long Island's home for country, my country 96.1. He's written for Jason Aldean. He is now on the precipice of being something big. Lee Bryce, Killed the Man. Now it's on My Country.

0: Remember Long Island, our night girl, Elena. She's got all week long Riley Green with her as her co-host. Starting at 8 p.m., this is Me and a Beer from Chris Jansen on My Country.
1: Prettiest girl I'd ever seen. 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

0: Zach Top, we're not going somewhere south of sanity tomorrow. We're going to the Dublin Deck. The weather's going to be fantastic. 80 and sunny. I want you to join us, River Avenue in Patchogue, the Hump Day Hoedown. Tomorrow, as Fathead is hosting from 7 to 9, he'll have Freedom Fest tickets on the Wheel of Prizes as well. The TV will be on, so you can watch the Knicks game as well. Music starts at 6 with Casey Wayne and the Rodeo. DJ Salty Jim's going to be spinning in between sets. The Mechanical Bull will be there. Axe throwing will be there. Crazy Cotton Candy Company, other vendors, food, drink, and fun with dancing. What more can you ask for? The Dublin Deck, River Avenue in Patchogue. Tomorrow, it's for all ages. Let's have a good time together. I am stepping out. Jay Letterman's up next. I'll leave you Ella Langley. Be Her. That's coming up next.
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7: Hey, it's Fathead, still waiting on Country Mills in Montana, Maddie, to get here. Guess they aren't making it in the commercial this week. So here we go. Rumor has it Montana hit 9 bullseyes in a row last week at Dublin Deck on the axe throwing. I didn't even know that Country Mills added axe throwing to the party. The place looked amazing. Mechanical bull on one side, axe throwing on the other, vendors, the Browns, Chrysler, Dodge, Jeep, Ram, Wheel of Prizes, with all the giveaways, the food, drink, music, and dancing. People from 2 years old to 92 years old, it's a party. A full family party at Dublin Deck Wednesday night. This Wednesday, it's Casey Wayne and the Rodeo live on stage with DJ Salty Jim, plus a ton of Freedom Fest tickets for Brett Young and the Grouchy Fireworks from My Country 96.1 on the Wheel. The only place to be on a Wednesday, outside under the palm trees on the water in Patchogue at Dublin Deck. Yeehaw, Dublin.
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Now you're the one that's gonna be sorry when you're heading to get tofu and he has a flat tire in his foreign car and don't know how to change it and he gets your new Gucci shoes wet and mad and irritated. I've seen you irritated. I'm telling you. Better him than me, actually.

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Megan Maroney to get our Tuesday afternoon started right here, Long Island's home for country, My Country 96.1. Got Brandon Lake, Cody Johnson just a couple of minutes away. Matt Sell, Everywhere.

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1: Hey, it's Fathead. Still waiting on Country Mills in Montana Maddie to get here. Guess they aren't making it in the commercial this week. So here we go. Rumor has it Montana hit 9 bullseyes in a row last week at Dublin Debt on the axe throwing. I didn't even know that Country Mills added axe throwing to the party. The place looked amazing. Mechanical bull on one side, axe throwing on the other. Vendors, the Browns, Chrysler, Dodge, Jeep, Ram, wheel of prizes with all the giveaways, the food, drink, music, and dancing. People from 2 years old to 92 years old, it's a party. A full family party at Dublin Deck Wednesday night. This Wednesday, it's Casey Wayne in the rodeo, live on stage with DJ Salty Jim, plus a ton of Freedom Fest tickets for Brett Young and the Grouchy Fireworks from My Country 96.1 on the wheel. The only place to be on a Wednesday, outside under the palm trees, on the water in Patchogue at Dublin Deck. Yeehaw, Dublin.
4: And another beautiful day across the island. Clear skies tonight and a low about 52. More sun tomorrow, 75. And sun continues to shine on Thursday with a high of 77. 72 in Riverhead, 74 right here. My Country 96.1. It's Stuart Davis. Turn this truck around, My Country.

My Country 96.1, Hardy, with a little help from Lady Wilson. Wait in the truck to the latest from Kane Brown. This is Woman.

0: John Party checking in with his latest on My Country 96.1, Long Island's home for country. Jay Letterman in Saturday night starting at 6. The freshest country tunes to hit your radio. Got a show called Country Fresh Radio, and that's what it is. Each week, the freshest country tunes that have just come out. You've got viral moments. You've got the most downloaded tune of the week. And interviews and so much good stuff. Check it out with Fathead and Murph Dog. It starts Saturday night at 6 with an encore performance Sunday morning at 8. It happens right here on My Country.
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Rodney Atkins is out with some new stuff. It's called The Years Are Short on My Country 96.1.

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12: Another beautiful day across the island, and we'll have a nice night tonight. Clear skies and low 52. Sunshine, high 75 for your Wednesday. and more sun on Thursday with a high of 77. 72 in Riverhead. We're sitting at 74 right here. 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

0: Blake Shelton, Let Him In Anyway, on Long Island's Home for Country, My Country 96.1. Jay Letterman in. The weather looks absolutely perfect all this week, and a perfect night tomorrow night for the Dublin Deck Country Fair Hump Day Hoedown. And what a night we're going to have here. You've got Casey Wayne and the Rodeo for you to dance all night long with. Fathead will be there with Freedom Fest tickets. DJ Salty Jim on stage two. Bull riding, axe throwing, and plenty of fun. That's the Country Fair Hump Day Hoedown. Check it out tomorrow night. Fathead and My Country 96.1 will be there starting at 7. That's River Avenue in Patchogue, Dublin Deck, with My Country.
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Chris Jansen right here, My Country 96.1. We've got a Back in the Day free play coming up for you at 5 o'clock. 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

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It's back in the day, three plays, three country classics for Cruise Home. And we roll on with Chris Young and Kane Brown.

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4: Okay, clear skies tonight. Expect a low around 52. Sunshine for your Wednesday, perfect 75. And more sun on Thursday with a high of 77. 72 in Riverhead, and we're sitting at 74 right here, My Country 96.1. 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

0: His name is Matt Cooper, Highs and Lows on My Country 96.1. To the number one country tune in America this week, it belongs to this guy. It's Riley Green and Change My Mind.
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0: Russell Dickerson right here, Long Island's home for country, My Country 96.1. It's worth your while. Jay Letterman and tomorrow morning, it's Mr. Fathead and another morning getting started with lots of your favorite country tunes. That's a given. The Bald and Beautiful Entertainment Report, the biggest stories from Nashville to Hollywood. And just in case you happen to miss it once, all the biggest stories of the morning always up on the website for you at licountry.com. Plenty of good news stories of the day and, like I said, a ton of country music. Join him again tomorrow, Fathead in the Morning. We got him right here on My Country.
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Ella Langley, Be Her. It's My Country 96.1. Zach Topp coming up here for you in just a couple of minutes. Right now, Corey Kent and Cole Wetzel and Rocky Mountain Low.

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3: Clear skies tonight, low 52, lots of sunshine tomorrow, 75, and more sun on Thursday with a high of 77. 70 in Riverhead, we're at 73 right here. 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

0: That's Parker McCollum on My Country 96.1. Still to come, Luke Combs, Jacob Hackworth, and this guy too, Lee Bryce. 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

0: My Country 96.1, Brandon Lake, Cody Johnson, and When a Cowboy Prays. Jay Letterman in for your Tuesday evening. I do hope that things are well, and we got quite the party in store for you tomorrow night. Dublin Deck and the Country Fair Hump Day Hoedown. River Avenue in Patchogue is where the party happens. You got Fathead there from 7 to 9, giving you a chance to win lots of tickets to Freedom Fest 2026 on that huge wheel of prizes. You got Casey Wayne and the Rodeo for your musical entertainment, line dancing, all that stuff. You've got DJ Salty Jim, bull riding, axe throwing, and that's just the tip of it. It's going to be a good time tomorrow night. Check it out. Dublin Deck and the Country Fair Hump Day Hoedown, River Avenue in Patchogue with My Country.
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5: 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Hey, it's Fathead, still waiting on Country Mills in Montana Matty to get here. Guess they aren't making it in the commercial this week. So here we go. Rumor has it Montana hit 9 bullseyes in a row last week at Dublin Deck on the axe throwing. I didn't even know that Country Mills added axe throwing to the party. The place looked amazing. Mechanical bull on one side, axe throwing on the other, vendors, the Browns, Chrysler, Dodge, Jeep, Ram, wheel of prizes with all the giveaways, the food, drink, music, and dancing. People from 2 years old to 92 years old, it's a party. A full family party at Dublin Deck Wednesday night. This Wednesday, it's Casey Wayne and the Rodeo live on stage with DJ Salty Jim, plus a ton of Freedom Fest tickets for Brett Young and the Grouchy Fireworks from My Country 96.1 on the wheel. The only place to be on a Wednesday, outside under the palm trees on the water in Patchogue at Dublin Deck. Yeehaw, Dublin.
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Chris Jackson right here, my country 96.1. Ella is on the air. Carolyn Jones. And you're listening to Ella on my country 96.1.

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9: Okay, clear skies tonight. Expect a low around 52. Another nice day tomorrow. Sunshine, high 75. And more sun on Thursday, high 77. 68 in Riverhead. We're at 71 right here at My Country 96.1.

Mr. Josh Ross on My Country 96.1, Hate How You Look. And this is a new guy for the format here, Preston Cooper. It's called One for the Road, My Country 96.1.

0: My Country 96.1, Riley Green, and Change My Mind. That just happens to be the number one country tune in America this week. And it happens to come from the guy who's on with Elena tonight, Backstage Country. Catch up with all the things that are going on in Riley's life, concerts, tours, the stories behind your favorite Riley Green songs, and so much more. That's all happening with Elena tonight. The show is called Backstage Country, and it happens just after 8 here on My Country 96.1.
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Long Island's home for country, My Country 96.1. This lady's name, Stella Lefty. New artist, tune is called Boston.

Psychological, that's the new one from the band Perry at My Country 96.1. That'll put the wraps on our Tuesday. Jay Letterman, as always, thank you for listening. Have some fun here tonight. And it's Elena Oliver with Backstage Country and Riley Green as your co-host. We'll take it back with Taylor Swift.

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